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1: 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And if you want the latest traffic updates, just pop over to mainroads.wa.gov.au. 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
1: A Sunshine Traffic Update.
2: Good morning, family. We've got a few incidents to report. There's been a crash on the Tonkin Highway northbound at Abernathy Road in Kewdale. The centre lane there is blocked and traffic very heavy on the approach, so please be patient. A breakdown on Roe Highway headed eastbound before South Street in Leeming. The right lane closed by instant response and traffic very slow on the approach, so please proceed with caution. And a breakdown on the Mitchell Freeway northbound after Hutton Street in Osborne Park. The right emergency lane there is blocked and traffic quite slow on the approach, so again, please drive safely. And that's the latest from Main Roads.

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0: a Sunshine traffic update.
1: Good morning, family. We've got a few incidents to report. There's been a crash on the Tonkin Highway northbound at Abernathy Road in Kewdale. The centre lane there is blocked and traffic very heavy on the approach, so please be patient. A breakdown on Roe Highway headed eastbound before South Street in Leeming. The right lane closed by instant response and traffic very slow on the approach, so please proceed with caution. And a breakdown on the Mitchell Freeway northbound after Hutton Street and Osborne Park. The right emergency lane there is blocked and traffic quite slow on the approach, so again, please drive safely. And that's the latest from Main Roads.
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2: Some stories may not be suitable for little ears.
3: In this bulletin, the opposition pushes back on a gun buyback scheme, and in sport, NRL. With the details, I'm Naomi Millam. The opposition says a gun buyback scheme won't stop future terror attacks. Labor is forging ahead with the program launched in response to December's Bondi Beach massacre. New South Wales has become the first state to sign onto the scheme after striking a deal with the federal government. Nationals MP David Littleproud says it won't make Australians safer.
4: If you've got that much hate in your heart, mate, you're going to find a gun on the black market. You're going to create a bomb. You're going to use a car. If you've got that much hate, you're going to do it. But all we've done is take away the rights of many Australians, not just farmers. Understand, many of the people in metropolitan area that own guns.
3: Tasmania and the ACT are also working on legislation, while Victoria and South Australia have not yet settled on a direction. The federal government is encouraging more Australians to take up a trade. Analysis of national data found apprentices and trainees have the highest rate of employment after course completion. Minister for Skills and Training, Andrew Giles, says there's never been a better time to get on the tools.
5: There's never been a better time to get on the tools and become a tradie. What we want to see is more Australians, particularly young Australians, choosing a trade, including to build us more homes.
3: It comes as the construction industry experiences a worker shortage. A peak body has warned Australia is sleepwalking into a STEM skills shortage because it's failing to address gender inequality. Despite women making up 39% of STEM graduates, less than a third are working in relevant roles after 5 years. Science in Australia Gender Equality Chief Executive Janan Brainerhoft says there's a serious retention issue.
6: In the moment, Australia is missing out on its talent it has already trained and paid for, because people aren't getting a fair go to stay and progress in workplaces.
3: There are calls for the industry to address the imbalance. The rollout of the biggest bird flu vaccination program in the world will start in Victoria today. 5,000 little penguins will be vaccinated at Phillip Island after one died from the H5 strain. It's set to be 10 times the scale of any other vaccination program for wild birds. To NRL, the Dragons remain a mathematical chance of avoiding the wooden spoon after defeating the West Tigers 24-22. They held off the fast-finishing Tigers to record back-to-back wins for the first time this season. Dragons coach Dean Young says it's a special moment for the team.
7: That's why you want to play footy and why you work so hard, is to have moments like this. And first time the club's won back-to-back games for 12 months, I think, or just over. So just really happy for these guys because they're the ones that are putting the effort in.
3: Meantime, the Knights have defeated the Titans 36-26. And in cricket, Bangladesh has defeated the Aussies by 9 wickets in Darwin. That's the latest news and sport. I'm Naomi Millam.
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0: And I know I've put you through it. It's amazing that you can love me like I love me like I am.
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0: 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Hi, I'm Kate Ryan for Focus on the Family Australia. 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
1: Some stories may not be suitable for little ears.
2: In this bulletin, the latest opinion polling out, and the race is on to avoid the NRL wooden spoon. With the details, I'm Naomi Millen. A new opinion poll shows Angus Taylor continues to struggle to make any headway against One Nation. The latest Resolve Political Monitor reveals the coalition's primary vote remains stagnant at 23%. One Nation sits on 26% and Labor leads with core support of 28%. Campaigning in the Labor-held seat of Eden Monaro, Mr. Taylor maintains the opposition is holding the government to account.
3: To axe Labor's toxic taxes, to bring down the cost of power, to build more houses, to cap immigration based on housing supply, and to put Australians first. I mean, and I know that is a plan that is good for Eden Monaro, but good for the rest of Australia as well.
2: Anthony Albanese remains preferred Prime Minister at 32%. The opposition is denying accusations it intends to decimate compulsory superannuation. One Nation is calling for cash-strapped Australians to be allowed early access to their super. The federal government claims if either the minor party or the coalition wins office, they'll scrap compulsory super. Opposition spokespeople say there would be no change. The Queensland government is further cementing their nation-leading breach bail go-to-jail legislation. Consultations are now underway for the state government to grasp what Queenslanders want under the reforms. Premier David Crisafulli says there are now two main focuses for this law.
4: Who should the breaching of bail conditions apply to, and for how long should those minimum mandatory sentences apply? We're doing everything we can to make sure that Queenslanders have a say on that.
2: Adult crime, adult time laws were introduced in 2024, strengthening the consequences for 47 serious offences. One in eight teaching students have failed a basic literacy test. More than 3,000 aspiring educators were unable to demonstrate Year 9 standard skills. Just 87% passed on their first attempt, the lowest pass rate since 2018. To NRL, the late-season resurgence from the Dragons could see the Brisbane Broncos go from premiers to wooden spooners. The Dragons have closed the game to four competition points with three games to play. League legend Brad Fittler has told Channel 9 back-to-back wins have given the Dragons some hope.
5: They've won their last two games now. The three games they have to play are all teams out of the top eight. And Brisbane, who are a bit on the nose at the moment, they've lost their last two games by 40.
2: In a further blow for the Brisbane side, star Reece Walsh is expected to undergo surgery on his ankle and spend at least 8 weeks on the sideline. And in cricket, the Prime Minister of Bangladesh has made a phone call to congratulate the national team after they defeated the Aussies by 9 wickets in Darwin. That's the latest news and sport. I'm Naomi Millam.
0: That was the Sunshine Sports Update.
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7: 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That's why we keep our minds on the things that cannot be seen.
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1: Some stories may not be suitable for little ears.
2: In this bulletin, superannuation becomes a hot button issue, a man accused of false military claims, and a historical weekend in the AFL. With more, I'm Gareth Stafford. The Albanese government claims the next federal election will decide the fate of compulsory superannuation. One Nation and the Coalition are pushing for the current rules to be relaxed. The opposition believes workers should be able to access their superannuation savings to help find a first home purchase, but Treasurer Jim Chalmers argues super is meant to help people in retirement.
3: Labor built Australia's superannuation system, and we will defend it forever from the Liberals, Nationals and One Nation who want to destroy it. If they win the next election, it will be the end of compulsory super as we know it, and Australian workers will be worse off as a consequence.
2: The opposition says there will be no changes and the Treasurer is making things up. Other states and territories are being urged to follow the lead of New South Wales in enacting a gun buyback. Tasmania and the ACT are working on legislation, while Victoria and South Australia have not yet settled on a direction. Queensland has rejected participation. The Alana and Madeline Foundation's senior advocacy advisor, Stephen Bendel, says all jurisdictions must act to protect their residents.
4: Following Bondi, as we saw following Port Arthur 30 years ago, the community expects their government to step up and do everything that they can to reduce the burden of firearms in the community.
2: The joint initiative between the federal and New South Wales governments aims to recover more than 270,000 firearms in November. An advocacy group is pushing for four-year federal parliamentary terms. A new study claims Australia's three-year election cycle is costing the economy billions of dollars. The report estimates a change to four-year terms could deliver between $81 and $93 billion over 20 years. A man has been charged, accused of falsely claiming to be a returned Australian soldier. Police allege the 79-year-old wore service decorations that were not allocated to him at a Vietnam Veterans Day event in Bundaberg in 2024. It's further alleged he spent 0 days overseas during his service with the Australian Army. He's due in court tomorrow. To sport, and the second last round of the AFL regular season saw two draws in the same weekend, the first time that's happened since 1977. Hawthorn and Collingwood drew 92 all on Saturday, the game marking the first time in the code's history that the same two teams have played out two draws in the same season, following a 93-93 deadlock in round 8. Then yesterday, the Western Bulldogs and Carlton drew 82 points apiece, the result securing both teams a wild card spot, ending the hopes of the Saints and the Giants. And in golf, Scottie Scheffler has won the PGA Tour's St. Jude's Championship by 8 shots. It's the largest winning margin in the tournament's 68-year history. That's the latest news and sport. I'm Gareth Stafford.
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0: 1 John chapter 3, verse 23. And this is his command, to believe in the name of his Son, Jesus Christ, and to love one another as he commanded us.
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2: In this bulletin, calls for all states to get behind a gun buyback scheme, youth parliament formed, and a right to life bill tabled for a third time. Good afternoon, I'm Gareth Stafford. The opposition says a gun buyback program violates the rights of firearm owners. Nelson Scott reports.
3: In December, the government committed to a national gun buyback to bolster community safety in the wake of the Bondi Beach terror attack. New South Wales has become the first state to sign on to the program, agreeing to split the cost with their federal counterparts in the hope of recovering more than 270,000 firearms. But progress with other jurisdictions remains stalled amid heavy criticism from the Coalition and One Nation. National Senator Bridget McKenzie claims the scheme unfairly targets law-abiding gun owners.
4: Got a government coming in to people's homes, taking their assets.
3: Labor MP Ali France says it will help prevent future terror attacks.
5: Less guns in the community means a less dangerous community.
3: Firearm safety advocates are calling for other states to implement the scheme.
2: Nelson Scott reporting. A right to life bill for babies who survive an abortion has been tabled in federal parliament for a third time. The LNP member for Wide Bay, Lou O'Brien, told the House of Representatives that his bill is about birth equality.
6: The Human Rights Children Born Alive Protection Bill is founded on a simple principle. Every child born alive is a person and deserves equal care and protection under the law. The bill makes clear that a child who survives an attempted termination is entitled to the same standard of medical care and treatment as any other child born alive.
2: The bill protects both mothers and babies, but it makes an offence not to provide appropriate care. About 150 young people from around the country are taking part in a youth parliament in Canberra. Research by Why Australia has found half of all young people don't think they're heard by governments. Spokesperson Alexandra Ash says they should be.
7: 4 in 5 young people believe their age has very little, no influence in the decision making, when really young people, they're not just the leaders of tomorrow, they're actually the leaders of today. Decisions that are made today are going to heavily impact what their future looks like.
2: One young person from each federal electorate is expected to attend. To sport, and Arsenal has begun its domestic football season with a 3-0 win over Manchester City, claiming the Community Shield.
8: Solis.
2: Round 1 of the English Premier League begins this weekend. And in the AFL, Melbourne will appeal Jacob Van Rooyen's 3-game ban at the tribunal. The key forward receiving the suspension after a high-hit concussed Port Adelaide defender, Alir Alia. In better news for the club, Tom Sparrow has rejected a lucrative long-term offer from Port Adelaide, instead deciding to sign a 5-year deal with the D's. That's the latest news and sport. I'm Gareth Stafford.
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1: 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Hi, I'm Brett Ryan for Focus on the Family Australia. 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
1: Some stories may not be suitable for little ears.
2: In this bulletin, lower house prices not a universal solution. WA leaders taking action over proposed GST changes and Victorian teachers strike called off. With more, I'm Gareth Stafford. The federal opposition is rejecting research showing most Australians want to see a fall in house prices. The latest Resolve political monitor has found 60% of voters are supportive of lower house prices. But Liberal MP Cameron Caldwell says not everyone is pleased.
3: That doesn't mean that we want to see wholesale collapse of prices across the economy. That would be particularly bad for Australians who have a home and have some of their hard-earned dollars in a home.
2: Property values have dipped across the country following various tax changes included in the May budget. WA's opposition leader says he wants written confirmation from the Prime Minister that the GST deal won't change. It comes after the Productivity Commission's interim report recommended a return to the pre-2018 arrangement, which could rip up to $6 billion from WA's economy. Premier Roger Cook has published on social media a formal letter he wrote to Anthony Albanese saying the report is an attack on Western Australia. But Basil Zempler says that's not enough.
4: It's all very well to write letters, put them on Facebook, talk about them. We need it in writing, or we need to hear it from the Prime Minister, that our GST deal will not change.
2: WA leaders have labelled the report as unfair. Victorian Premier Ben Carroll denies it took a new leader to get the teachers' pay deal done. The offer of a 28.3% pay rise over 4 years remains unchanged. But teachers, principals and education support staff will also receive a $2,000 bonus payment, while staff in the top pay grade will receive a 1% annual lump sum payment.
5: This is a team effort as always. The Deputy Premier, Education Minister, the Treasurer. This is an investment in Victoria's future. Victoria's future is written in our classrooms.
2: The vote by the Education Union means a third statewide school strike has been called off. To sport, and in the NRL, the Rabbitohs are refusing to get carried away despite taking another step towards finals football with a crucial win over the Bulldogs. Winner Campbell Graham says they need to back it up on Saturday night against the Warriors.
6: Yeah, we can't start patting ourselves on the back now. It's a great test for us this weekend against the Warriors. Yeah, they're a great outfit. They've been playing great footy all year. So, you know, if we think one good game's going to be enough, you know, we're going to be in for a rude shock.
2: Meantime, Rhys Walsh will be racing the clock to recover from surgery on his ankle in time for the Rugby League World Cup. The Broncos confirming the injury yesterday that he's going under the knife after a hip drop tackle in Saturday night's loss to the Warriors. In tennis, Adam Walton and Chris O'Connell are through to the third round of the Cincinnati Masters. Fellow Australian Talia Gibson has been eliminated by top seed Aryna Sabalenka in straight sets. And the Kookaburras have opened their campaign at the Hockey World Cup with a 3-1 victory over Ireland. That's the latest news and sport. I'm Gareth Stafford.
7: That was the Sunshine Sport Update. Life Words.
0: Some words now from 1 John chapter 4, verses 18 and 19. 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The one who fears is not made perfect in love. We love because he first loved us.
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1: Some stories may not be suitable for little ears.
2: In this bulletin, the government making changes to its gambling reforms, a drop-off in the number of people being vaccinated against measles, and a brand of milk gets the chop. With more, I'm Gareth Stafford. The federal government will tighten its gambling legislation following explosive evidence in a parliamentary inquiry. The government will place new restrictions on marketing inducements and introduce an opt-out register for wagering ads. Communications Minister Annika Wells has told Parliament the changes will help to reduce harm.
3: It is expected that the government's reforms will respond to these concerns by introducing new restrictions on inducement-based marketing and establishing the wagering advertising opt-out register, which will provide Australians with a one-stop shop to opt out of seeing wagering advertising on online platforms.
2: Labor has been negotiating with the Coalition to pass its package to restrict the number of betting commercials. Pressure is mounting on the remaining states and territories to sign onto the National Gun Buyback Scheme. The Albanese government committed to the program in the days following the Bondi Beach terror attack. New South Wales is the only state to sign onto the scheme after agreeing to split the bill with the Commonwealth. But progress with other jurisdictions remains stalled despite pressure from Labor and gun safety advocates. Health experts are warning Australia's herd immunity against measles is decreasing. 1.7 million Australians are currently unprotected against the disease. Infectious diseases expert Dr. Paul Griffin says as a nation, we're now less protected, partly because many Australians are flying to places where the disease is more common.
4: There's a lot of very popular destinations. Bali's one, a lot of other countries in Southeast Asia where there's just lots of transmission. So if you're not immune or even partly immune, you travel those places, you can pick up measles and then bring it back. And the trouble is it is just so infectious. It's so hard to contain.
2: The National Centre for Immunisation Research and Surveillance Study found almost 7% of the population was susceptible to the disease. Woolworths is ditching its Farmer's Own milk brand. After 13 years, it's being phased out amid declining sales. Farmers claim the brand hasn't been marketed strongly, while the Australian Dairy Farmers Group claimed it's been a token exercise to generate positive PR. To sport, and the Cronulla Sharks premiership quest in the NRL has taken a major blow following an injury to key man Braden Trindle. The 5'8 dislocated his shoulder during their loss to the Raiders and is in doubt for the rest of the season. League commentator Brad Fittler says it might just be the end of their title hopes.
5: When he went off, they pretty much just lost direction. They ended up having a lot of really good field position. I think they had 54% of the ball, and they just couldn't get many more points. Yeah, without Trindle, I think I'm putting a pen through him.
2: The Sharks travel to the Gold Coast this week to meet the Titans. And in the AFL, the Suns' Bailey Humphrey has extended his contract to the end of 2030, despite strong interest from other clubs. The in-demand Gold Coast forward was out of contract at the end of 2028, but the new deal takes him through to free agency. That's the latest news and sport. I'm Gareth Stafford.
6: That was the Sunshine Sports Update.
7: Life words.
8: 2 John 1 verse 3. I pray that God the Father and Jesus Christ his Son will be kind and merciful to us. May they give us peace and truth and love.
7: Sunshine. Wholeheartedly connected.

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1: Some stories may not be suitable for little ears.
2: In this bulletin, the opposition chasing easier access to super, the WA premier holding firm on GST, and an EV recalled. With more, I'm Gareth Stafford. The opposition argues people should have earlier access to their superannuation if it helps them get into the housing market. The Albanese government maintains super is meant to help people in their retirement and savings shouldn't be eroded. Liberal leader Angus Taylor says people should be able to access their funds to help them out.
3: Superannuation is about investing for Australians' future. The individuals, it's their money, and they should be able to invest it as they want to. They shouldn't be living in fear that the government's going to whack another tax on it, which is what they continually want to do. And so it's Labor who's making the changes to superannuation, not the Coalition.
2: One Nation is also pushing for super rules to be relaxed. The WA Premier says he believes the Prime Minister's word on retaining the current GST deal, despite findings in the Productivity Commission's interim report. The Commission has urged a return to the pre-2018 arrangement, which could cost $6 billion to WA's economy. Roger Cook has penned a strongly worded letter to Anthony Albanese, saying the report is an attack on WA. The Premier says he's not taking anything for granted, despite the Prime Minister's assurances.
4: I absolutely believe him, but we know that the government, both the Prime Minister and the Treasurer, are under a lot of pressure. You know, sitting over here in WA, you don't appreciate just how loud the call is by the other states to take more of our GST. And I think we need to stand up for WA now more than ever.
2: The WA opposition says while they fully agree the changes are unfair, the government needs to do more than just write letters. Victorian opposition leader Jess Wilson has accused Ben Carroll of failing to get the teachers' pay deal done when he was education minister. The education union has now voted in favour of a pay rise of at least 28.3% over 4 years. Staff in the top pay grade will receive a 1% annual lump sum payment and all staff will receive a $2,000 bonus payment. Ms. Wilson says it shouldn't have dragged on for almost 13 months.
5: Ben Carroll has failed. We've seen two teacher strikes. We've seen lost days of learning under Ben Carroll. And now he's had to send in his deputy to get the job done because he was too incompetent to land a teacher pay deal.
2: A third statewide strike has been cancelled as a result of the pay agreement. A software issue has forced the recall of nearly 2,000 electric vehicles, a function which warns pedestrians and other road users of the Chery E5's approach may not activate. Affected models were built between 2025 and this year. To sport, and in the AFL, Carlton has appointed current caretaker coach Josh Fraser as their full-time senior coach. The Blues board meeting today to finalise the deal. He's set to sign a three-year contract with the club. And cricket selectors will have a look at Australia's batting order in the lead-up to the second test against Bangladesh in Mackay after the shock 9-wicket loss in Darwin. That's the latest news and sport. I'm Gareth Stafford.
6: That was the Sunshine Sport Update. Life Words.
7: 1 John chapter 4 verse 9. This is how God showed his love among us. He sent his one and only Son into the world that we might live through him.
8: 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Wholeheartedly connected.

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1: Hello, family. This is your main roads traffic update. There are some boom gates down Guildford Road and Railway Parade intersection in Bayswater. Railway Patrol are on site there and traffic is slow in that area. Please seek an alternate route. There are also some roadworks to be aware of. Mitchell Freeway northbound on-ramp from Stevenson Avenue and off-ramp to Karrinup Road is closed from now until 5 a.m. tomorrow morning. Please plan ahead. Detours are in place. Please drive safely. That's the latest from main roads.

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1: Hello, family. This is your Main Roads traffic update. There are some traffic signals blacked out. Great Eastern Highway and Tonkin Highway intersection in Ascot. Please slow down and give way to your right. There's a breakdown, Kwinana Freeway northbound before Mill Point Road in South Perth. The left lane is closed by incident response and traffic is slow on approach. And a crash, Mitchell Freeway northbound at Ocean Reef Road in Craigie. The right lane is blocked there. Please drive safely. That's the latest from Main Roads.

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1: Hello, family. This is your Main Roads traffic update. There are some traffic signals blacked out. Great Eastern Highway and Tonkin Highway intersection in Ascot. Please slow down and give way to your...
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0: a Sunshine traffic update.
1: Hello, family. This is your Main Roads traffic update. There is some traffic signals blacked out, Great Eastern Highway and Tonkin Highway intersection in Ascot. Please slow down and give way to your right. And a crash to be aware of, Mitchell Freeway northbound at Ocean Reef Road in Craigie. The right lane is blocked and police are on site. Traffic is heavy on approach, so please proceed with caution. And please drive safely. That's the latest from Main Roads.
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3: In this bulletin, gambling restrictions being tightened, the Victorian teacher pay deal finally accepted, and a man accused of making false military claims. With more, I'm Gareth Stafford. The federal government will tighten its gambling bill by placing new restrictions on marketing inducements after a parliamentary inquiry was shown evidence of gambling companies using the offers to lure addicts. Labor has been negotiating with the coalition to pass laws restricting the number of betting commercials. An opt-out register will also be created for wagering ads broadcast online. A third Victorian teacher strike has been called off after the union accepted the Carroll government's pay deal. Stephanie Wacklewick reports.
4: After a near year-long standoff, union members have finally accepted the state government's latest offer, the first under new Education Minister Gabrielle Williams and Premier Ben Carroll.
5: This is a team effort as always.
4: Teachers, principals and education support staff will receive a pay rise of at least 28.3% over 4 years, the same offer they previously rejected. But they'll also pocket a $2,000 bonus payment. Staff in the top pay grade to receive a 1% annual lump sum payment. Australian Education Union Victorian President Justin Mullaly denies suggestions it's a bribe.
6: I call it pay, but it's in recognition of the fact that we've been bargaining.
4: After-school meeting hours will also be reduced from 80 to 40 hours a year. Opposition leader Jess Wilson says it should not have dragged on this long.
7: He's had to send in his deputy to get the job done because he was too incompetent.
3: Jess Wilson ending that report from Steph Wacklewick. A Queensland man will front court accused of falsely claiming to be a returned Australian soldier from the Vietnam War. The 79-year-old allegedly made the claims of service during a Veterans Day event in Bundaberg in 2024 while wearing multiple medals. Vietnam War veteran Greg Carter says the fact that replica medals can be purchased by the public is a concern.
8: To walk into a shop or buy them online, they look the same, they feel the same. The only real difference is the fact that the metal they're made of is not real and there's no service number or the soldier's name on the back of it. There needs to be something done about it, but how we do it, I'm not sure.
3: The man has been charged with falsely representing to be a returned soldier and improper use of service decorations. To sport, and in the NRL, the Melbourne Storm are taking no notice of Penrith's recent form struggles. After a flying start to the season, including a 50-10 thrashing of the Storm, the Panthers have won just 3 of their past 8 games. Ahead of Thursday night's game, the Storm's Cameron Munster says the Panthers are still a team to be feared.
9: Yeah, I wouldn't be putting a line through them this yet. Everyone has a low, you know, during the season, and they've had that, and I'm sure they'll be prime, ready to go for September. So, yeah, I think that is, you know, probably giving everyone hope.
3: Meantime, rejuvenated Dragons winger Terrell Sloan says he'd love to stay in the NRL, despite signing a contract with English club Castleford. That's the latest news and sport. I'm Gareth Stafford.
0: That was the Sunshine Sport Update.
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1: Hello, family. This is your main roads traffic update. There is a truck breakdown Tonkin Highway southbound at Guildford Road in Bayswater. The left lane has been closed by incident response. Traffic is busy on approach. Please allow for a safe merge. Also, some traffic signals blacked out. Great Eastern Highway and Tonkin Highway intersection in Ascot. Please slow down and give way to your right. And also a crash Mitchell Freeway northbound at Ocean Reef Road in Craigie. The right lane is blocked and police are on site. Traffic is heavy on approach there. Please drive safely. That's the latest from Main Roads.
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1: Hello, how are you going? My name is Shafin from Oceans Church. Have you ever looked at your situation and wondered, how could this possibly be God's plan for my life? I know I definitely have. Whether you've been stuck in a place for a much longer time than you hoped for, or you've been forced to move on from a situation you wanted to remain in, sometimes it can all seem pretty pointless and we can wonder, where is God in this? Many, many years ago, it was recorded in the Bible that Heber and his wife Yael moved away from all the members of their tribe to the Oak of Zananim near Kadesh. To some, this move may have seemed pointless. For Heber and Yael, it might have been a purely financially motivated move. But in the eyes of God, it was a move that became a pivotal point in Israel's history. At that time, Israel had been invaded by an army from Canaan and lived under brutal oppression for 20 years. They cried out to God, so he sent the prophet Deborah to deliver Israel from Sisera, the commander of the invading army. The prophet Deborah led Israel into a great victory. And when the army was finally defeated, only King Sisera was left. And he fled from the battlefield to find a hiding place. And he happened to come across Heber and Yael's tent. Yael immediately recognized this as the opportunity in front of her, and she invited King Sisera to come in. It says in chapter 4, verse 18, that Yael went out to meet Sisera and said to him, "Come in to the tent, sir. Come in. Don't be afraid." So he went into her tent, and she covered him with a blanket. When King Sisera fell to sleep, Yael began to understand the point behind her so-called pointless move away from her extended family. Courage began to rise up in her heart, and she was not going to let this moment pass. And so Yael finished the job that Deborah had begun. This moment represented the pivotal point in history that brought Israel into a time of 40 years of peace. What seemed like a pointless move became the most pointed move of a generation. Just like God was working behind the scenes in Yael's life, never forget that God is working behind the scenes in your life too. What might seem like a pointless exercise today can turn out to be the most pointed part of your journey yet.
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4: Hello family, this is your Main Roads traffic update. There are some traffic signals blacked out, Great Eastern Highway and Tonkin Highway intersection in Ascot. Please slow down and give way to your right. And also some roadworks to be aware of, Mitchell Freeway northbound on-ramp from Stevenson Avenue and off-ramp to Caranup Road is closed from now until tomorrow morning. Should reopen around 5 a.m. And also some roadworks, Mitchell Freeway both directions between Hester Avenue and Ocean Reef Road. Ongoing works until mid-2027, intermittent lane closures and speed reductions in place. Please drive safely. That's the latest from Main Roads.

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1: Hello, family. This is your Main Roads traffic update. There are some roadworks to be aware of. Shepparton Road southbound at Oates Street in East Victoria Park. Traffic is reduced to a single lane and it's heavy on approach. There's also some wet weather around today. Please drive to the conditions, switch your headlights on and ensure a safe braking distance. 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That's the latest from Main Roads.
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1: Hello, family. This is your main roads traffic update. There are some roadworks to be aware of. Shepparton Road southbound at Oates Street in East Victoria Park. Traffic is reduced to a single lane and it's heavy on approach. There's also some wet weather around today. Please drive to the conditions, switch your headlights on and ensure a safe braking distance. Be patient and courteous and allow for extra travel time. Please drive safely. That's the latest from main roads.
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2: In this bulletin, superannuation changes spark debate, a bill to protect unborn babies, and business groups call for more consultation on GST reforms. With the details, I'm Gareth Stafford. One Nation and the Coalition believes people should have early access to their super, but Labor argues it would trash retirement savings. Michael Packie has more.
3: Workers are currently required to put aside 12% of their earnings as part of the compulsory superannuation scheme. The two opposition parties believe people should be able to use their savings to help them in times of hardship and give first home buyers the ability to use their super for a deposit. Liberal leader Angus Taylor says it's a no-brainer.
4: The individuals, it's their money and they should be able to invest it as they want to.
3: But Treasurer Jim Chalmers argues super is meant for retirement, claiming the opposition's policies would put the system at risk.
5: They will end universal superannuation as we know it.
3: The government says people are able to access their super in exceptional circumstances.
2: Michael Packie reporting. Victoria's Education Union has voted in favour of a revised state government pay deal of at least 28.3% over 4 years. Teachers will also receive a lump sum payment of $2,000. The agreement comes just days before a third planned 24-hour strike at schools across the state. A bill to mandate a duty of care for babies who are born alive after a failed termination has been tabled in federal parliament for a third time. The LNP member for Wide Bay, Lou O'Brien, told the House of Representatives that the circumstances of a child's birth must not determine the value placed on their life.
6: Ultimately, this bill is about birth equality before the law. Once a child is born alive, that child deserves the same dignity, protection and care as any other Australian babies. And I commend this bill to the House.
2: The bill protects both mothers and babies, but makes it an offence not to provide the appropriate care. The Chamber of Commerce and Industry is urging the Productivity Commission to hold public hearings about GST reforms in WA. The federal agency is recommending a return to the pre-2018 GST arrangement, which would cost WA up to $6 billion. 1 week of public hearings will take place online in September. The Chamber wants the Commission to visit WA and hold several days of hearings, ideally visiting both Perth and the regions. The sport and in the AFL, Gold Coast midfielder Bailey Humphrey has rejected strong interest from rival clubs back home in Victoria, the 21-year-old extending his deal with the Suns through to the end of the 2030 season.
7: Took a fair bit, to be honest. A lot of conversations with my family and my friends, and yeah, I think I've also got some really close mates here, and we like Will Graham and stuff like that, and yeah, didn't want to leave them behind.
2: He was being chased by a number of Victorian clubs, including Essendon, Hawthorn and Melbourne. That's the latest news and sport. I'm Gareth Stafford.
8: That was the Sunshine Sports Update. Life Words.
0: Some words to live by from 1 John chapter 4, verse 11. Dear friends, since God so loved us, we also ought to love one another.
9: 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Wholeheartedly connected.

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1: Hello family, this is your Main Roads traffic update. There are some roadworks to be aware of. Shepparton Road southbound at Oates Street in East Victoria Park. Traffic is reduced to a single lane and it's heavy on approach. There's also some wet weather around today. Please drive to the conditions, switch your headlights on and ensure a safe braking distance. Be patient and courteous and allow for extra travel time. 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That's the latest from Main Roads.

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1: Hello family, this is your Main Roads traffic update. There are some roadworks to be aware of. Shepparton Road southbound at Oates Street in East Victoria Park. Traffic is reduced to a single lane and it's heavy on approach. There's also some wet weather around today. Please drive to the conditions, switch your headlights on and ensure a safe braking distance. 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That's the latest from Main Roads.

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1: Hello, family. This is your Main Roads traffic update. There is a breakdown to be aware of. Reid Highway westbound before Erindale Road in Balcatta. Vehicle is in the right turning pocket. Traffic is heavy on approach, so please allow for a safe merge. And some debris. Mitchell Freeway northbound at Stevenson Avenue in Innaloo. There's a bucket in the right lane. And just a reminder, those roadworks, Mitchell Freeway northbound on-ramp from Stevenson Avenue and off-ramp to Caranup Road is closed from now until 5 a.m. tomorrow morning. Please plan ahead. Detours are in place. Please drive safely. That's the latest from Main Roads.
2: I'm Rob Furlong from Woodvale Baptist Church. The experts tell us that 70% of what we communicate to each other is non-verbal. This means when we are talking with people, they're going to be paying a lot more attention to the messages they are receiving from our body language than to what we are saying. We know this fact to be true because we have all been on the receiving end of conversations where a person's body language has spoken loudly and clearly. Ever been in an important meeting where one of the participants sits through the entire time with their arms tightly folded and a scowl etched across their face? Or you're trying to communicate an important point and find yourself wagging your finger vehemently as you seek to drive it home? My wife has occasionally needed to draw my attention to the fact that I'm doing this. In both situations, the body language may not intend to convey negativity. The person with crossed arms may just be cold, but the potential for it to be taken negatively is huge. It is important, therefore, to watch our body language when we are with people, and it is an important skill to develop as we seek to be truly present with them. Jesus was a master of this skill. On one occasion, a man came to Jesus asking him to heal him from his leprosy. In the society of which Jesus was a part of, lepers were true outcasts. They were not allowed to live inside a city protected by walls, and although they could attend a synagogue service, they could only do so by sitting behind a screen that kept them isolated from the rest of the congregation. As you can imagine, such regulations further drove home the sense of rejection these people felt. Thus, in responding to the man's request for healing, Jesus does something incredibly significant. He reaches out and touches him. This was unheard of in those days. People did not go around touching lepers. But in this simple act, Jesus conveyed to this man, by his body language, love and acceptance. The words of Jesus brought healing to the man's body. His non-verbal language brought healing to his soul. It's the same with us. We can listen carefully to another person, work at being present with them, but inadvertently be sending a negative message via our body language. When our spouse, child, or friend is pouring out their soul to us, sometimes an arm around the shoulder, a squeeze of the hand, or a gentle smile of compassion will convey far more than our words ever will. They say to the person, "I'm not just listening to you, I feel your pain, and I am with you." It doesn't mean that our words don't matter. They most certainly do. But the depth of love that is conveyed through our body language can be staggering. It's truly the essence of what it means to be present with people, verbally and non-verbally, by humbly seeking their good first and foremost. Our words are important when being present with people, but so are our actions.
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1: Hello, family. This is your main roads traffic update. There is a breakdown to be aware of. Reid Highway westbound before Erindale Road in Belcata. Vehicle is in the right turning pocket. Traffic is heavy on approach, so please allow for a safe merge. And some debris. Mitchell Freeway northbound at Stevenson Avenue in Innaloo. There's a bucket in the right lane. And just a reminder, those roadworks, Mitchell Freeway northbound on-ramp from Stevenson Avenue and off-ramp to Karrinup Road is closed from now until 5 a.m. tomorrow morning. Please plan ahead. Detours are in place. Please drive safely. That's the latest from Main Roads.
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1: Some stories may not be suitable for little ears.
2: In this bulletin, states urge to get on board a buyback scheme, Victorian teachers finally accept a pay deal, and Billy Slater explains why he stepped away from the Maroons. With more, I'm Gareth Stafford. The opposition says the federal government is violating the rights of firearm owners through its gun buyback scheme. New South Wales has become the first state to sign onto the program, launched in response to the Bondi Beach terror attack. License holders who surrender their firearms to the police will receive a fixed fee, depending on the type of gun. But Nationals MP Bridget McKenzie says it's a terrible deal.
3: Rather than deal with the substantive issue, they've come after law-abiding firearm owners. And, you know, it's not got a government coming in to people's homes, taking their assets, and then giving them a fraction of the cost in compensation.
2: The government is aiming to recover more than 270,000 firearms from November. The federal government maintains it's reshaped the tax system in favour of first home buyers. House prices have fallen across the country following Labor's changes to negative gearing and capital gains tax concessions. The latest Resolve poll shows 60% of voters are supportive of lower home values. Housing Minister Claire O'Neill has told Parliament the opposition is wrong to claim people don't want to see change.
4: At what point are those opposite willing to accept that we have a significant problem with housing in our country? And if we allow this to continue for another generation, then opportunity and aspiration in our country are going to mean something fundamentally different.
2: Major banks are reporting a sharp decline in mortgage applications. Extra bonuses and allowances helped get the Victorian Education Union over the line and accept the state government's pay offer. Teachers, principals and education support staff will receive a pay rise of at least 28.3% over 4 years, as well as a $2,000 bonus payment. The union's Victorian president, Justin Mullally, says an overwhelming 79% of members voted for the deal.
5: So from October this year, a Victorian teacher who is an experienced teacher will be paid more than the same teacher in New South Wales. A teacher who is starting out this year will be in October paid the same as the teacher in New South Wales. That's a critical comparison.
2: Staff in the top pay grade will receive a 1% annual lump sum payment. After school meeting hours will also be reduced. Board and in the NRL, Billy Slater has given some insight into his decision to step down as Queensland's State of Origin coach. Speaking on his own podcast, he says he'd been sitting with it for a while, but it felt like the right time to move.
6: You got to back what you feel, and I just feel it's the right time for another Queenslander to come in and lead our footy team. So it's been a wonderful 5 years. I've really enjoyed helping guide our footy team. It's actually given me a lot of reward that I probably didn't anticipate getting.
2: No word yet on who will replace Slater at the Maroons. That's the latest news and sport. I'm Gareth Stafford.
7: That was the Sunshine Sport Update.
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2: 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I'm Brett Ryan for Focus on the Family,
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1: 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He's right there with you. He won't let you down. He won't leave you.
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1: Some stories may not be suitable for little ears.
2: In this bulletin, commemorating the Battle of Long Tan and an aged care algorithm.

0: or they can get experts who understand what they're doing when it comes to designing these sorts of algorithms.
1: Experts have identified design flaws while assessors are unable to override the system's decisions. Memorials will be held across Australia today to mark Vietnam Veterans Day. 524 Australians died and around 3,000 were wounded during the conflict. Vietnam veteran and Australian singer Normie Rowe says it's important to remember all of those who served.
2: I certainly had three or four mates who didn't make it back alive. They came back, but not the way we wanted them to. And I don't think anybody came back the same as they went.
1: Today marks 60 years since the Battle of Long Tan. A survey of regional and rural Victorians has found they wouldn't pay a single extra dollar on their power bill to make the transition to renewables faster. The polling in the Gippsland region found 67% of consumers are against it. Universities could be fined up to $2 million for failing to take action against racism. The Education Minister is preparing to release plans to beef up the higher education regulator's power. There are concerns of aid shortages in Indonesia after a 7.7 magnitude weekend earthquake. Around 70 people have been killed, more than 5,000 displaced. Turning to sport, and in AFL, Josh Fraser has secured a three-year deal to be Carlton's coach. It's been an incredible run for the man who took over Michael Voss in May, guiding the Blues back to the finals. Commentator Matthew Lloyd telling Footy Classified, Fraser's record had been too good to ignore.
3: I think they are playing every phase, Jimmy. Like you spoke about, you know, what other coaches might go in and sell. Every phase, I'm talking the defensive phase, the ball movement phase, the attacking phase, they are doing it really, really well.
1: The formal announcement will be made today. And Ewan Aitken is aiming to end one of NRL's longest-running droughts. The Rabbitohs back rower hasn't played in a finals match since he was a rookie with the Dragons in 2015. The 31-year-old says he's determined to help Souths seal their place in the top eight.
4: I'm probably one of the longest-serving players that hasn't played finals since my first year, so it means a lot to me to get in that team and play some finals footy. So that's the only thing I had written down before the start of the year was to play finals.
1: The team take on the Warriors on Saturday night. That's the latest news and sport. I'm Tracy Weir.
5: That was the Sunshine Sport Update. 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

0: a Sunshine traffic update.
1: Good morning, family. We have just got a breakdown on the Kwinana Freeway northbound after Mount Henry Bridge in Salter Point. The left emergency lane there is blocked, but no major traffic delays. Please proceed with caution as motorists are outside their vehicles there. Some congestion on the Mitchell Freeway southbound. That's slow Burns Beach Road and on and off Whitford Avenue to Reed Highway. The northbound run is busy Mortimer Road to Rowley Road. Otherwise, drive safely. That's the latest from Main Roads.
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1: A Sunshine Traffic Update.
2: Good morning, family. We have just got a breakdown on the Kwinana Freeway northbound after Mount Henry Bridge in Salter Point. The left emergency lane there is blocked, but no major traffic delays. Please proceed with caution as motorists are outside their vehicles there. Some congestion on the Mitchell Freeway southbound. That's slow Burns Beach Road and on and off Whitford Avenue to Reed Highway. The northbound run is busy Mortimer Road to Rowley Road. Otherwise, drive safely. That's the latest from Main Roads.
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0: a Sunshine traffic update.
1: Good morning, family. We've got a breakdown on the Kwinana Freeway northbound at the exit to Canning Highway in South Perth. The left emergency lane has been closed by instant response and traffic very slow on the approach, so please proceed with caution there. Some congestion on the Mitchell Freeways headed southbound. That's slow Burns Beach Road and Whitfords Avenue to Reed Highway. The northbound run is in Mortimer Road to Rowley Road, Berrigan Drive and South Street to Mount Henry Bridge and at Manning Road. Drive safely. That's the latest from Main Roads.
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3: In this bulletin, calls for lessons on financial literacy in schools and politicians working on a deal to pass gambling reforms. With more, I'm Tracy Weir. Labor and the Coalition are understood to be closing in on an agreement to pass gambling reforms. Amendments to the government's bill would see a single register allowing Australians to opt out of wagering advertisements online. The deal will likely go to Labor's caucus and the Coalition's party room for final approval today. Today marks the 60th anniversary of the Battle of Long Tan, in which 18 Australians were killed during the Vietnam War. Australian War Memorial Director Matt Anderson says it's a time to remember all those who served in the conflict.
4: Because that's certainly my experience of our Vietnam veterans, is that they have worked tirelessly to make sure that all those who have served after them have been given the recognition, the support and the assistance that they need.
3: The battle was one of Australia's most fierce. New research shows only a third of young Australians understand how superannuation works, sparking fresh calls for mandatory financial literacy in schools. The survey reveals nearly half of school leavers never learned about money in class, with 94% wanting compulsory financial education in the curriculum. The federal government is being urged to address an automated funding system used for in-home aged care. Labor has introduced a classification algorithm to calculate care funding using answers provided by clinical assessors. But experts have identified a number of critical design flaws, while assessors are currently unable to override the system's decisions. Donald Trump is threatening to bomb US ally Oman if it gets in the way of his efforts to broker a deal on the Strait of Hormuz. Iranian and Omani officials have been holding talks on the future of the maritime navigation in the shipping route. Former Pentagon operative Tony Schaefer has told Channel 9 he can't imagine the conflict escalating again anytime soon.
5: We're not postured sufficiently to resume combat operations until the USS Washington shows up, which could be probably a couple weeks at the soonest.
3: It's understood Mr. Trump made the threats during an interview with Fox News. To sport, and the Canberra Raiders' most capped player will call it a day at the end of the NRL season, with Josh Papali to hang up the boots. The 34-year-old has made 340 appearances in the NRL while also representing Queensland, Australia and Samoa over 16 seasons. Papali says it was an easy decision to make.
6: I had a few offers from Super League, but, I just feel like it's the right time to hand the boots up and just invest more time into my family.
3: Elsewhere in league, Queensland's hunt for a new State of Origin coach has taken a blow, with two of the leading candidates withdrawing from contention. Cam Smith says it's not the right time, and Kevin Walters has declared he's committed to coaching the Kangaroos. That's the news and sport. I'm Tracy Weir.
7: That was the Sunshine Sports Update.
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1: Good morning, family. Good news is we are incident-free this morning, but there is plenty of congestion around on the Mitchell Freeway headed southbound at Slow Whitfords Avenue to Reed Highway and Erindale Road. The northbound run just busy Mortimer Road to Rowley Road, Berrington Drive, Farrington Road to Mount Henry Bridge and at Manning Road. Otherwise, no major delays on the Graham Farm Freeway or through the Northbridge Tunnel, so please drive safely. That's the latest from Main Roads.
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3: Good morning, family. Good news is we are incident-free this morning, but there is plenty of congestion around on the Mitchell Freeway headed southbound at Slow Whitfords Avenue to Reed Highway and to Arundel Road. The northbound run just busy Mortimer Road to Rowley Road, Berrigan Drive, Farrington Road to Mount Henry Bridge and at Manning Road. Otherwise, no major delays on the Graham Farm Freeway or through the North Bridge Tunnel, so please drive safely. That's the latest from Main Roads.

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3: In this bulletin, Labor's property tax changes affecting New South Wales revenue and investigations into a loaf of Tip Top bread. With more, I'm Jaden James. One Nation has revealed a plan to lower the tobacco excise by 75%. The minor party claims bringing the price of cigarettes in line with illicit packs is needed to break the black market. The Pauline Hanson-led party is also facing questions about its migration policy, forced to clarify that it would allow tens of thousands more migrants than first suggested. Economists claim the federal government's property tax changes are having a significant effect on state revenue. Stamp duty receipts in New South Wales fell by 18% in June when compared to the same time last year. New South Wales Shadow Treasurer Scott Farlow says state Labor should step in.
4: Other states have actually stood up to Canberra on this, but in New South Wales, it seems like we're getting robbed blind and Chris Minns and Daniel Mookie won't say a thing.
3: If the downturn in stamp duty revenue continues for the rest of the year, it could create a $1 billion deficit to the state's budget. Senior New South Wales police say they are troubled by the number of guns seized during an operation targeting domestic violence in the state. Dusty Fitzpatrick reports.
5: 732 people have been charged as part of a 3-day crackdown on domestic violence offending.